Turn the lights down. Rest your case. Leave me alone, it's sure. 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State your rights lightly. Leave your wicked minds outside. 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

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Should have seen the signs. Well, talking with my mother, she said, "Where'd you find this guy?"

Some mistakes get made, that's alright, that's okay. 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Some mistakes get made, that's alright, that's okay. In the end, it's better for me, that's the moral of this story.

0: You know, when you act like that, I don't think you realize how it makes me look or feel.
1: Act like what? Why are you so jealous? It's not like I'm sleeping with a guy.
0: What?
1: What?
0: Said, yo, why are you so jealous? They like I'm sleeping with the girl.
2: But you're just a boy.